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County, 1105. 705, you're en route 2010. Possibly at the interchange. He's on his 60s. Had a seizure lasting about 20 to 30 seconds. Is back just breathing okay this time, having sitting in a chair. He did fall. He has also a cut around his mouth area.

705 from Dixon County. 1105, go ahead, County. He's in the kitchen area. 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Good. Thank you.

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705 Hunter County, 20 minutes status check. County from 1105. I called that we were transferred to Bedford only 10 minutes ago. Received at 2036. I'll make a correction in the narrative. Thank you.

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0: turns your 4 year in Route 21, Colonial Courtyard, 505. 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Also, a large amount of edema in the lower legs and arms. Colonial Courtyard 505.
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0: 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Apologize for that.
1: That's all right, sir. We did make you part of the crew.
0: Did you say 1580 as well?
1: You have 180 and yourself.
0: 1518 is good. And down then, 1580's a drive.
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1: You all, sir. 22, 18.

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0: 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Have a good night.
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1: 1105, you're responding at 0051 719 Bedford Valley Road, Cumberland Valley Township. Male in his late 30s, was attacked by a dog.
2: Unit 25, final page for a full crew, don't respond. 1719 Bedford Valley Road for a dog bite.
1: Alongside the road waiting for you. He should have a flashlight to show you where to go. The patient is inside of a camper. The dogs are to be gathered outside. 1719 Bedford Valley Road, Cumberland Valley Township.

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0: There's a caller back online. They're going to take a vehicle down and get them. Do you have an approximate EPA?
1: 15 minutes.
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0: 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We're going to go ahead and get the fire company started to assist you.
1: 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Thank you.
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0: Was being notified about this call? 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
0: PSP heads down to assist with your extrication. They're still trying to get him into a vehicle. We'll advise if they do.
1: Steve, thank you.
0: We didn't get him in a vehicle. They're making it their way towards the top.
1: Receive.

0: 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This individual, you may as well cancel fire department.
1: Received. I just wanted to get somebody on scene to make sure we didn't need them. 45 Bates. Bates from Medford County.
2: Medford County from 45 Bates.
1: 45 Bates, this is Bedford.
2: We acknowledge the call. What do they want out of us?
1: For right now, hold at your station. We believe we have the patient up to 220. We're just waiting to get EMS on scene to make sure.
3: Medford County, 45, Chief.
1: 45,
3: Chief. I'm gonna be going past, so I'll be on scene here directly.
1: Received in the area. 1719 Bedford Valley Road. Patient be near a black Mazda.
3: Did you say 1719?
1: That's correct. 1719 Bedford Valley Road.
3: I didn't change that. I'll be at the.
1: Received.

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1: Brother, 34 base.
2: 34 base.
1: Yeah, what's your call? 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
1: Flossville Road?
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1: 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You want to go ahead and set that siren on? 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
2: Received.

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0: Victor County from 1401.
1: 1401.
0: Can you say that you have a route delayed by train?
1: Received your route delayed by train 515, 25 Fossilville Road, Londonderry Township. 61-year-old female found down, last seen awake and breathing last night when they went to bed. Caller is doing CPR.
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0: County, 34 base.
1: 34 base.
0: Is there an EMS crew from 14 yet?
1: That's correct, sir. They're en route.
0: 10-4. You got a jet engine rescue 34 en route, crew at 1.
1: Precinct. Engine rescue 34 en route, crew at 1, 0518. 225 Fossilville Road, 61-year-old female, CPR being given by caller.

0: attention, rescue service, Fletcher County, what office general?
1: There's also one, sir.
0: And four, everybody on there, EMS office?
1: Just go ahead and switch to EMS, units are on that.
0: And four, thank you.

0: Pickford from Medic 11-5. Can I have the time of call on this?
1: Five oh five.
0: Copy.

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1: Engine rush 34, go ahead.
0: Whenever the ambulance can provide like, an update, he would appreciate that.
1: Fourteen zero one. What'd you need, dear?
0: Can you update your incoming medic?
1: Heading into third round CPR, no response.

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1: We're less than a minute.
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0: 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I think it says departure scene. We're still out of our main coverage area for a little bit. You've got.
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1: 09, you're responding 714. Address 156 Town Drive, Wells Township, Fulton County. Here we go for a 64-year-old male. 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He is on blood thinners. You can go direct to Fulton County. So.

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Roger, do Charlie respond? Unit 11, you do Charlie respond. 321 South Bedford Street, Bedford Borough, for a sick person.

0: Fulker still needed, Charlie response, 321 South Bedford Street, Bedford Borough, for a sick person.
1: Charlie 04 responding.
2: 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She's conscious, not alert to her normal, is acting incoherent. The husband suspects possibly UTI.

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0: County, this is Way 492. We just had a late at the station, pulled up with a injury, is bleeding. We're out.
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1: Zero 05, you're responding 1008, 600 South Bedford Street, Bedford. You have a 65-year-old female having her second was not alert between the first. She just came out of this. She is not awake. We are verifying her breathing at 6 South Bedford Street, Bedford Borough.

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0: 15, you're due Bravo response. Unit 15, you're due Bravo response. In place of Huntington 1700, 5782 Lane Road, Todd Township for medical alarm.
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1: 492 is trying to reach you. 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
0: Okay, thank you.
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0: So if the team will be transporting that mail, court to jail, no mileage, 240.

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1: You're responding at 1117-2 Woodbury Pike, Woodbury Township, for a 70-year-old female. Conscious, not normal, breathing, suddenly started showing signs of a stroke indication. Do clear signs of it. You will be primary on this, and they will be inside the porch right in the kitchen.
0: Sure.

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1: 1203 responding, 1444, 268 Logan Beach Road, Hopewell Township. Responding for a 36-year-old male. He got stung by 5 bees and had passed out. Is awake, feels like he's going to pass out again. 268 Logan Beach Road.

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0: Caller stated MBE needs the Cincinnati road access to his house because there's going to be no steps. 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

0: County from EpiPen. Are there any Saxton units on?
1: Not at this time, sir.
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1: That's 10.
0: It's clear.
1: I see. Clear 15.

0: 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That's ten.
1: Myself, 2, 6, and 9 will be at Amico on Route 30, PSA. Coach.
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0: 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Myself, 6 and 9 will be 7. 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
1: Appreciate it. Well, sir, 1559.

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1: I'll be 10, 7. 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
0: Receive you as well. 15-04.

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S20. 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Received you also, 19.

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2: 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Stand for reds.

0: 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I'm going to have a Pennsylvania AH Hotel 66073 AH66073.
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0: 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Bedford 4, go ahead.
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1: I apologize. Can you go ahead with that late status?
0: That O line comes back 2.5 to Renee Snyder. Address is 195 Valley View Road, Hopewell. Expires 2-6 of 2027. No suspension, no revocation.
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1: 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The registration, November Charlie 9843 and GC 9843.
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0: County Highway 4 traffic.
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Bedford from Field 03. You're en route 1757 West 5th Street in Everett Borough for a 70-year-old female who has a history of aspiration pneumonia and a PEG tube. She has a sounding cough and difficulty breathing. She's going to be in apartment 106. We do have lockbox information if you need it when you arrive.

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0: 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Tulare, Bedford County. Transferring Bedford.
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2: 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Playing on a 2006 Ford. Comes back to a David Kraft 297 Willow Brook Lane, Bedford. 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
0: All units copied, 21.